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King 80s.

0: 80's leven. 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Alive and kicking. Night Porter. Kink 80's.
1: You're quite safe here.
2: Am I dreaming?
3: No.
2: Where am I? In bed? What am I doing? Talking to myself.
3: Look, I must have a star on my door.
2: Or better still.
3: 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A door?
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1: Doesn't even rhyme. 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

0: 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It's nice for you, bro, but I'm not impressed, no.
1: Leven. Elke dag op Kink 80s.

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Van de 80s. 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Warning sounds like. 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

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I forgive you, now I ask the same of you. While we were apart, I was human too.

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Elke dag op Kink 80s. Dit is Kink 80s. Alive and kicking. Night Porter. Kink 80s.

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